0: 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Disponible desde Alfa 2.
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3: Atai 3317,
4: I sent just confirm our runway will be 11 left.
3: Correct, continue on backtrack, runway 11 left, then Alpha 15, push short of runway 11 right.
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3: Claro, es 1-4. 3-3-1-7. Did you take a break? You're requesting the runway 1-1 left, that's correct?
4: Oh, 20. 1-1 left, but we require full length. So can we exit Alpha 1-4?
3: Yeah, let me cut in. Paris 1093, cruce pista 1-1 izquierda, red de alta. Contacte terrestre 1-2-1-9. Buena noche.
4: Estamos 1-1 izquierda, 5-1-1-0-9-3.
3: Hello. Number 51 Hotel Sierra, runway 11 right, crosswind 040 degrees, final, clear to land.
5: Clear to land, runway 11 right, 1 Hotel Sierra.
3: Cathay 314, continue on backtrack, runway 11 left, actually departing point via Alpha 14, and hold short of runway 11 right, expect to make a backtrack on runway 11 right, then Alpha 15.
4: Understood. Track 11 left, exit the runway at Alpha 14, hold short 11 right, FA 3317.
3: That's correct.

0: Cathay 3317, backtrack runway 11 right, then taxi Alpha 15, and line up and wait, runway 11 left.
1: Enter runway 11 right, backtrack, and then via Alpha 15, hold short 11 left, Cathay 3317.
0: That's correct. Miembro 787, abandone vía Charlie 1 y contacto terrestre 121 decimal 9, que tenga buena noche.

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0: Stands a cargo 8225 Heavy, send to 11,000 feet, clear for the ILS approach, runway 11R.
2: Chicago 825, send 11,000 feet, clear ILS approach, one X-ray, 11R.

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1: 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Well, I had a fracture, good night, happy hour, you 531 Hotel Sierra, 7000 climbing 220.
2: View, November 531 Hotel Sierra, radar contact, climb via 25 level 230.
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0: Picard, 8225, heavy established, let's approach runway 11 right.
1: Contact runway 2-7, weather noise, continue to approach runway 11 right, standby for landing clearance.
0: Standby for landing clearance, continue approach 11 right.
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0: 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Lufthansa Cargo 225 Heavy, you're clear from runway 11 right, moving 04, 36.
1: Clear to land 11 right, Lufthansa Cargo 8225, thank you.

0: Lufthansa Group by heavy on the way down the pit via Alpha 2 and cross runway traffic 11 left.
1: Evil gate left, Alpha 2 and cross runway traffic 11 left.

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5: Transfer cargo 8258.
1: Transfer cargo 8258, please weapon. Transfer cargo 8258, heavy backtrack, runway 11 left, taxi to holding point via Alpha 15, hold short of the runway 11 right.
5: Transfer cargo 8258, heavy via 11 left, left side, 15 to hold short of runway 11 right.
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1: Lufthansa Cargo 8225 Heavy 123 Decimal Niner, Buenos Aires.

0: Tower, good afternoon. Cargolux 564 Heavy is about to become established. ILS X-ray, runway 11 right.
1: Cargolux 564 Heavy, continue approach runway 11 right.
0: Continue approach runway 11 right, Cargolux 5164.
1: Explorado Papa Whiskey, pista 11 derecha, intersección Papa 3, viento 130 grados, 6 nudos autorizado para despegar, abandone trayectoria por la derecha, notifique iniciando descenso en Paco.

0: Cargo looks 5164 heavy runway 11 right, wind 140 degrees, 8 knots, clear to land.
1: Runway 11 right, clear to land. Cargo looks 5164.

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1: 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Tower Delta 1992, switch here about 10.5 miles on the ILS, X-ray for 1 right, 11 right.
2: Delta 192, continue approach, runway 11 right.
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0: American 2598, back 8 Alpha 6, Cross Runway 11 left until Alpha 5. 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
0: Right. Number 321 Victor Alpha, reduzca velocidad a 1802.
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0: 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We are number 2 for departure.
1: Pues en la vía Mula 1 Alfa para...
2: Entra Mula 1 Alfa, 1 no me empiece y esperamos que el X-ray 1 no derecha viva 5 no.